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0: hits by Elpkin Bauer. 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
1: 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Put your hands in the air. Give me all your money.
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0: where the trees look like big sound systems. The flowers seem to be colored ravers, and the air smells like happiness.
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